It's a couple of minutes after 8 o'clock, and you're listening to WRIU 90.3 from Kingston, Rhode Island. This is the Bluegrass Breakdown. Thanks so much for tuning in tonight. Let's see. Our last set, we began with three from the brand new Billy Strings album called So Much For Goodbyes. We heard Burn the Other End, as Billy will sometimes do, pushing the bluegrass envelope a little bit there, but he always comes back to traditional kind of a bluegrass sound. That's one of his great talents, is being able to combine the two. No one sings

It's a couple of minutes after 8 o'clock, and you're listening to WRIU 90.3 from Kingston, Rhode Island. This is the Bluegrass Breakdown. Thanks so much for tuning in tonight. Let's see. Our last set, we began with three from the brand new Billy Strings album called So Much For Goodbyes. We heard Burn the Other End, as Billy will sometimes do, pushing the bluegrass envelope a little bit there, but he always comes back to

from the brand new Billy Strings album called So Much For Goodbyes. We heard Burn the Other End, as Billy will sometimes do, pushing the bluegrass envelope a little bit there, but he always comes back to traditional kind of a bluegrass sound. That's one of his great talents, is being able to combine the two. No one sings more authentic bluegrass than Billy, but he also has his own flair and his own touch. So we got a little taste of that with one called Burn the Other End. Then we heard one called Milltown Flood. And finally, one called I Like Train Songs. And again, we'll be featuring that pretty heavily the next few weeks anyways. We went to Leftover Salmon by request for Chris. From their Grassroots record, came out on Compass Records in 2023. It's a record of mostly covers, and this one they covered the Dylan song, Simple Twist of Fate, from Bob's, my favorite Dylan album just about, and I can't even think of the name of it now, right? Blood on the Tracks. Okay, and then we went to a nice record featuring Dolly Parton, released just after her passing. Actually recorded remotely during COVID. It's the First Ladies of Bluegrass recorded this one with her, and Dolly singing the lead there and having some fun with it. And that includes Allison Brown and Becky Bueller and Sierra Hull, Missy Raines, and of course the one and only Molly Tuttle. And the song is called Bound to Ride, and that's from a record coming out later on this year. And it's a tribute to the Stanley Brothers. That is an old Stanley Brothers song. And finally, we finished up with one from Magoo, a band I've recently come across. They put out a record in 2021 called What a Life on their own label, Magoo Grass. We heard one called Can't You Hear That Train? And we're down to our final hour, so might as well jump right back into it. Got something queued up here from Nothing Fancy, coming off their annual Bluegrass Festival down there in Buena Vista, Virginia. And we're going to hear one, the latest, I believe. And it's called Dog Eat Dog World.

Authentic Unlimited, finishing up our fifth set tonight. We began that set with Nothing Fancy from their 2023 Mountain Fever release called Here We Go Again. We heard one called Dog Eat Dog World. We went to Balsam Range, a Mountain Home release from, I think, 2023. We heard a song called We'll All Drink Money. Kind of botched that one a little bit, and I apologize for that. And we went to Chris Jones, a single he put out a couple of years ago on Mountain Home, called Plenty Ventured. Chris Jones being a great DJ down there at, or out there at Sirius XM's Bluegrass Junction. He's an encyclopedia of bluegrass music, and I listen to his show for inspiration. I try to model my show sort of after the way Chris does things. Wonderful musician, bluegrass historian, and a great DJ. Okay, then we went to Irishman Danny Burns, showing his Irish roots. He put out a single a couple of years ago of Fisherman's Blues, covering the Waterboys song. We went to Shelby Means, a wonderfully talented bass player, another former member of Molly Tuttle's Golden Highway. She's out on her own now, and she has an independent record, came out last year. We heard a song called Up on the Mountain with an absolutely stellar cast of players on that one. Brian Sutton playing guitar. He's got Sam Bush on mandolin, Michael Cleveland, Jerry Douglas, and Tim O'Brien singing some harmony vocals. And finally, Authentic Unlimited from their great record called So Much Forever from, I guess, 2024. That was my favorite song of 2024, Fallen Tennessee. Time to break that one out again. So we have time for one more set. And let's see. And I meant to mention that Authentic Unlimited is made of former members of Doyle Lawson's Quicksilver. Doyle went off the road, stopped touring, but many members of his band, Mr. Abernathy and some others, wanted to keep on. And so this is a record they put out. I think they put out a couple of records. And now Doyle is at least back in the studio. I'm not sure if he's actually recording. But we have a new song from Doyle Lawson and Quicksilver called The Signs. And we're going to break that one out tonight for the first time in the Bluegrass Breakdown. And I want to thank you so much again for tuning in.

Well, the old black diamond means that another edition of the Bluegrass Breakdown is coming to a close. It's been an awful lot of fun to play some bluegrass music for you tonight. I hope you enjoyed listening to it half as much as I enjoyed playing it. Let's go over what we heard in our final set of music. Something new from Doyle Lawson and Quicksilver. They've gone back into the studio, and they're newly signed to Turnberry Records. And the new song is called The Signs. We went to John McEwen, wonderful banjo player, founding member and central figure in the Nitty Gritty Dirt Band. Taught so many great banjo players, from Steve Martin to, oh, lots of other folks. Made a real mark in bluegrass, and one of those bands that brought bluegrass music to the forefront with their, Will the Circle Be Unbroken series. Anyways, we heard John cover a Warren Zevon song, Dirty Life and Times. That's a 2016 release. Tim O'Brien from his 2023 Howdy Skies release called Cup of Sugar. Heard one called Diddle I Day. We went to Peter Rowan from his Calling You From My Mountain record. Came out on Rebel Records in 2022. Great instrumental called Come Along, Jody. Unspoken Tradition, a beautiful song they came out with back in 2022. Carolina and Tennessee. It's such a beautiful metaphor. Nick Chandler and Delivered. Brand new record just came into the studio here. We got a couple of brand new ones from Pine Castle in here. One from Nick Chandler and Delivered. New record's called Look For Me. We heard a song called Old Devil's Dream. And also on Pine Castle, brand new one from Daryl Mosley. And his new one is called Little Moments. And we heard a track called One Screen Movie House. And that's going to do it for tonight's Bluegrass Breakdown. Again, thank you so much for tuning in. I really appreciate anybody who's listening out there. It means a lot to me. And you all be good to yourselves and be good to each other. Get out there and hear some live music. Enjoy the nice fall weather we're having now. And we'll talk to you in a week. Good night.

0: Last night, we put on an epic light show.
1: Yeah, we did.
0: The crowd loved us. We love the crowd.
1: Wait, but there were only four people out there.
0: Yeah, but did you see their four faces? All eight of their eyes lit up brighter than ours. And we're fireflies.
1: Yeah, we are.
0: Hey, that one girl, she looked like she'd never seen glow-in-the-dark like this before, and we invented glow-in-the-dark.
1: Yeah, we invented it.
0: And we're gonna be out here every night, rocking out our light show at a forest near you.
1: Woo-hoo!
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1: Dan, I'm super claustrophobic.
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2: 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And tonight I'm playing 3 hours of Venom.

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Salvaged from the Crypt of Solomon, feared by the Masters. The true biblical prophecy of Armageddon, at war with Satan. Venom, welcome to hell. Venom, black metal. And now, at war with Satan, as approved by his satanic majesty. Hell has returned, at war with Satan. Buy this album.

Hello, everyone. We've been listening to Venom. I'm doing an all Venom show this evening. In recognition of the passing of Kronos, the great singer and bass player for this legendary metal band. I have to preface this by acknowledging that this music comes from the WRIU alumnus Demon Dave. I love Venom, but I actually haven't explored too much past the first three records and the singles collection. Although I love those records. But Demon Dave's got the whole shebang. And he was kind enough to lend it to me to do this show. So we just heard Warhead. That comes from taking that from a singles compilation. I actually tried to play Live Like an Angel, Die Like a Devil, but the CD player didn't like that track. I love it when hardware up here at the station dictates programming. Anyway, so Warhead right there. Before that, Countess Bathory from Black Metal. Some radio announcements and the track Rip Ride from At War with Satan. Manitou. Another great single. Acid Queen. I thought that was on the Black Metal record, but it's listed as a bonus on the CD that Dave lent me. Unholy Mother. That's from Into Oblivion. Came out just last year. Blackened Are the Priests from Primeval. It's from 1989. That features a different singer. No Kronos on that one. Vengeance. That is from the record Resurrection that came out in 2000. Red Light Fever from the Sons of Satan demos. That was recorded in 1980. Satana Christ from Possessed from 1985. And the great rock and roll hit Sons of Satan from Welcome to Hell, all by Venom. You're listening to Delirium here at 90.3 WRIU Kingston, Rhode Island. My name is Jim. I'll be with you until midnight playing Venom. Got that? Nothing but Venom this evening. It's the way things are done around here. It's the way we do things. We just capriciously decide on programming and then go with it. Anyway, here's a track from a retracted 12-inch. Or this version was retracted. This came out in 1985. It's called Nightmare. 90.3 WRIU.

Petit en fantasme.

talons deep into the womb of Utopia, spilling forth great streams of virginal purity and bliss. The golden throne of Tetragrammaton is ablaze. His satanic majesty sits proud. The joyous drones of celebrations enact scenes of blasphemy, lust, and destruction. Raping the Holy Trinity, the savage giants tunes of burlesque and sanity. The heavens in their last throes of death. Gabriel and his archangels falling ever downwards through the fires of pandemonium to the dark, deserted depths of hell. Their broken, bloodstained wings scorched by the raging infernal live battle along the shores of Styx. Weary from the battle, they seek refuge, bathing their wounds in the blood of a million martyrs. While the celebration of rape of the heavens grows strong, the keys to the seven gates of hell lie momentarily unguarded. Raging flames carved by the innocence of the angels' hearts release forth their wealth of centuries of god-lost souls once robbed of their true destiny in heaven's golden palace. An unseen presence breathes the never-before-felt pains of mortal hatred and anger deep into the pounding hearts of the angels. Once more, the creature is summoned to deliver the declaration of war.

Venom there with At War with Satan from the record of that same name. Sidelong metal track is awesome. Before that, Temples of Ice from the Temples of Ice record. That features a different singer, not Kronos. I forgot the date that came out. That's a recent one. Teacher's Pet, that's from Black Metal. Before that, two tracks from the Welcome to Hell record. We heard Angel Dust. And before that, 1,000 Days in Sodom. Flatline. That's another one with a different singer other than Kronos. That is from the... oh my gosh. Kissing the Bed. I can't read my own writing. Anyway, the Chanting of the Priests from the Calm Before the Storm record of 1987. And at the top of the set, Nightmare. I might play that one again, actually, a little bit later in the show, because it's only coming through in one channel when we play records up here on both turntables. How is that possible? It's an evil conspiracy against us. That's from a 1985 12-inch. And you are listening to 90.3 WRIU, Kingston, Rhode Island, WRIU.org. My name is Jim. Excuse me. I'll be here up until midnight playing all Venom tonight in recognition of the passing of the great Kronos. And going to get into some live stuff now. This is a live at Hammersmith recording. This dates back to 1985. The entire concert's an hour. I'm not playing the whole concert, but a decent amount of it. 90.3 WRIU. Yeah.

Yeah, this is a track. It's called Nightmare.

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This is a track we did years ago. It's a track called The Seven Gates.

Okay, this next track, we've got a little bit of an anthem wherever we go. People usually get the lighters out and things. This is a slow one off the Black Manor album. This is a track called Buried.

And that was live at Hammersmith 1985. We heard a whole bunch of tracks. I'm not going to list them all off. But that last track you're about to hear again, Buried Alive. I'm playing all Venom tonight, folks. I'll be here for another about 15 minutes or so. And we're going to go into a couple of tracks from the Black Metal record. And we're going to hear Buried Alive again. You can't get enough Buried Alive.

forth unto this world with nothing, and with nothing we depart. So I commend this body to the ground with loving remembrance. Earth to earth, ashes to ashes. Dust.

dark silhouette of a creature, poised, crouched on the corner of a cliff's edge, waits eagerly. Eyes glare patiently, red eyes filled with fire and torment gleam with a frenzied brightness across the shadowed valleys below. A crack of thunder breaks the deafening silence which once ruled the plains. The creature is unmoved by the commotion of the noise, the blinding fog of lightning which strikes only a few yards from where it lays in wait for something. Satan laughs. Wings spread in a magnificent fullness, the creature stands in full glory, inhaling deeply, noise cold air, each tendon and muscle rippling in the almighty stance of the great dimensional deity. Lucifer smiles. From the far, far west, a chariot of fire emerges, traveling at a tremendous speed toward the creature. The creature laughs. As if in a man's state of fury, the creature leaps above the ridge and hovers with dignity in the now cloudless sky, its long red hair blowing freely in the wind. The chariot emerges, and with a sharp, swift movement, the creature takes the reins and flies up into the night, howling out immortal cries of prediction and

Heavens on Fire from the Black Metal record. Before that, two tracks from Metal Black, the record from 2006, Metal Black, and before that, Born in Hell, the great black metal. Before that, I had to save that one till near the end. It's probably my favorite. It's one of my favorite tracks from them. Although, to this day, I can barely listen to that 20-second super harsh sound of, I don't know what the hell it is. Metal, scraping metal or whatever. Burn This Place to the Ground from the Possessed record. Swarm from Cast in Stone. Firelight from Resurrection. Death the Leveler from Into Oblivion. In Nomine Satanas. I took that from the singles compilation. We heard At War with Satan from the first record, Welcome to Hell. And then before that, a little preview to, the super long track. Wait a minute, I messed up. Hold on. In League with Satan, I wrote down the freaking wrong thing. In League with Satan from Welcome to Hell, not At War with Satan. Before that, they previewed to At War with Satan, I think, is what that was. And then two tracks from Black Metal at the top of the set, Raise the Dead and Buried Alive. Thanks for listening, folks. Thank you to Demon Dave for lending me all right now, of this music, so I can do a relatively comprehensive Venom show. And I'll be back next week playing something different. Who the hell knows what I'm going to play? It's all about unpredictability here at WRU. Going to leave you off with one more Venom track. Eminence Front should be up in a couple of hours. We'll be listening to some archived material, which recently has... for like 10 minutes after the show has been me playing the same track for the last year or so, but whatever. And we're going to listen to one more Venom track. This is Countess Bathory. Good night.

Final Cut, Lord of Lords, and before that, Andromeda's Suffering. And that's a record that came out in 1972. Before that, a relatively new, yeah, I think it was this year, release by Gas. I forgot to look up what this means. Zauberberg is the name of it, and we heard the second track. That's one of the best Gas tracks I have ever heard. And then before that, we heard long set of ambient experimental stuff from Jim O'Rourke. We heard the fourth track of To Magnetize Money and Catch a Roving Eye. That's going to wrap up my show for this evening, folks. Thank you for listening. I'll be back next week, probably with something a little bit more fast-paced, I guess. Stay tuned for Eminence Front and Joe Rooney should be coming up in a couple of hours. And I'm going to leave you off with one more track. This is Martin Denny doing Stranger in Paradise from Quiet Village. Good night.

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I've never felt so little fear the stars.

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After Hours with His Eminence here, WRIU Kingston 90.3 FM. And yeah, we are live. This is live. Yeah. 10/3/2026. Oh, if you're in Hawaii, 10/2/2026. Yeah. We're back. Weather was absolutely spectacular the last couple of days. It hit 80 yesterday. Incredible. Had the day off and was out shopping and stuff, and absolutely spectacular. A little bit of rain coming down here today, but no worries, guys. We've got a weather-related show today. We're giving it up to the weather gods, hopefully to put an end to all the bad weather and see if we can get some good weather out of them. And it already looks like it's working because the weekend's supposed to be pretty decent here. Hopefully it will be where you are. But yeah, that's what we're doing today. We got songs about wind, rain. We even, don't ask me how, but we even threw in a volcano song for all our dear friends over there in Hawaii. A lot of these songs are going to be relating to them. I've been doing this show for 11 years, I believe, in September. And I can never, and been with Seafood Kona, everybody over there for the whole 11 years, never can I ever remember the weather they're going through this year. Just terrible. I mean, yeah, every once in a while, we had an earthquake. Oh, you know, the volcano acted up. But the winds, the floods, the rain, everything, just terrible. And we haven't escaped at all either. I mean, look, even the dynamic duo down there, I was watching the news and Albuquerque was just about underwater. Just terrible. And of course, our dear friends Chris and Jim down in Tennessee, 50, oh, or could possibly over 50 days of 90 plus degree weather, okay? You know, you bitch about a day, two, maybe go 7, 10, 50. Come on. So we're gonna put an end to all this bad juju and get some good juju going on after tonight's show. And that's what we're gonna be doing. And I'd be remiss if I didn't start one out for the M&M boys, Mark and Matt. I miss them, but on vacation this week, so I haven't had a chance to see the boys, but I know that they're doing well. And, yeah, we're going to send a song out to them. And another thing that surprised me was coming in tonight, and while I was setting up in the studio, usually Queen's on, but nah, I didn't hear any Queen today. So, you know what we're going to do, just to give you, I know a lot of you guys get your fix of Queen when you're listening to the pre-show. After Jim Sell's warm up, well, we got a related Queen song, and we're gonna play that right now, just to get this rock and roll show started tonight. So here you go, and I'm gonna send this out to the M&M boys, and hopefully we won't be riding the wild wind tonight here at After Hours with His Eminence. Mad Dog Mooney with you, baby, 101, and we'll be here till 5:30. So sit back, relax, enjoy. Glad to have you with us. Gonna have some fun tonight.

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And there you have it, a little first set of the evening here at WRIU Kingston 90.3 FM. And welcome to After Hours with His Eminence here. Started out, and as I mentioned earlier, we're doing a weather-related show to try to get rid of all this bad-ass weather we've had. And seems to be working. I mean, it was beautiful last couple of days here. Hopefully it was where you are. And that's what we're going to be doing tonight. A lot of songs about the wind, the rain, the hail, volcanoes, floods. We've got just about all of it covered. And we started out with a little bit Queen with the Ride the Wild Wind. The Guess Who with Rain Dance, and we don't need that unless it's going to be to stop it. Had enough of that. And then the Derek Trucks Band with Down in the Flood. And a lot of areas flooding. We had some floods here last weekend because of all the rain and wind we got. Poor people down there in Albuquerque. A dynamic duo of Ron Lipton and the Major. Tons of rain. Same with our dear friends over on that big island. Mucho tons of rain. So, let's hope this ends. Then after that, a double shot of Blackfield for our dear friend Chris. Down there in Tennessee, they've had to deal with a ton of heat. Man, incredible. I was talking to Jim the other day, and it was just 50-plus days of 90-degree weather or higher. It wasn't just 98. It could have been 102. So just incredible weather we've been having. But we did the Blackfield with the Rising of the Tides. And summer's gone. And summer is gone. We are officially in autumn. And we had the autumnal equinox there. And yeah, well, welcome to fall, baby. Starting out pretty good, so I'm not going to complain. And after that, we had a little Procol Harum with Into the Flood. And wrapped it up with Santana with Singing Winds and Crying Beasts. And I can only imagine what the crying beasts are. There you go. Bringing us up to 1:30 here. And yeah, it's WRIU Kingston 90.3 FM, and the professor is here, Professor R.J. Gumby. Gonna let him take over as you get to listen to a little bit of jazz. And by the way, I forgot to mention our album, our vinyl spotlight album tonight is from another debut album. Great debut album. I don't know how I missed this one, but from our beautiful Fleetwood Mac associate, Stevie Nicks. So, yeah, I'm going to be doing one of her out, well, her debut album. So stay tuned for that right after Gumby Loves Jazz. And the professor, you wouldn't mind, please be kind enough to get this sucker going, this thing going here. And we are going to with the little Peppa's Hangout here at After Hours with His Eminence, Jimmy Johnson. Enjoy.

MAM, our Gumby Loves Jazz segment for the evening. Thanks to the professor, Jay Gumby. Oh, yeah. And then we started out with the little Jimmy Johnson doing Peppa's Hangout. Sounded more of a blues thing, but no, it's a jazz thing. So thank you, professor. Enjoyed it. And after that, we had a little Fats Navarro doing Infatuation. And Bob James after that with Mind Games. Little Dave Brubeck with Brandenburg Gate. And we wrapped it up just then and now with the little chairman of the board, Frank Sinatra, doing Summer Wind. You know, I think I'm going to send that one out to our dear friend Jim Sells. He's pissed off, and I can see why. We're in autumn, which should mean cooler days, but it was 90 yesterday down there, and I knew it was because in fact, I was going to call him, but I said, nah, I better not go there, because it was like 80 where we are up here. Way north. It was like 80, 82. We almost set a record, put it that way. And so I knew, I said, oh, he must be pissed. We're in October, baby. You know, and I get it, just the beginning, but whatever. But yeah, we'll send some wind out to him. And there you go. Jazz here, as always. After Hours with His Eminence. And welcome some people to the show tonight, too. Our bestest friend, Maggie Chang, with us. Maggie, thanks for the cool promo, as always. I appreciate it. And, of course, the whole crew over there on that big island. Sifu, our ambassador, and Kona, our fearless leader. Diana, thank you for the share. Glad to have you. Kathy, another one of our Hawaiian angels. And Randall and everybody over there. In fact, this show is probably, well, mostly because of the poor weather these guys have been having. You know, I mentioned it at the top of the show there. I've been doing this show for a little over 11 years, and they've been with us from day one. I never, ever remember them going through weather like they've had this year. Not even a year. I mean, just a few months. I mean, volcanoes, earthquakes, hurricanes, flood. I mean, come on. It's an island. Jeez. So that's what I think it was Jim I talked to. He's like, you know what? We gotta appease the weather gods here. Well, maybe it was Sifu. Let's do a weather show. Yeah, well, guess what? You know, we got to appease the weather gods and just say, enough, baby, enough. I mean, I know you can't fool with Mother Nature, but wow. So, and it seems to be getting better. So, and I'm fingers are crossed, and let's hope it stays that way, because we've got a lot more music to send out to the weather gods. Hopefully it works. But, so there you go. And time is now for our vinyl spotlight album. Tonight featuring the one and only lovely Stevie Nicks with her debut solo album, A Belladonna, released in 81. Oh, and speaking of releases, Sifu had asked earlier about the Queen song that we played, Ride the Wild Wind or something, if it was released after he had passed away, Freddie passed away. I can't tell. I did some checking. The song was released in 91, but he passed away in 91. And it doesn't give me, I remember he passed away in November. It doesn't give me a month that the song was released, so. But they were both in 91, Sifu, so I'm hoping that helps you out a little bit. But I know when this album was released, 1981, for Stevie Nicks, and it was her debut solo album. And did very, very well.
Let me see. Yeah, the album peaked at number one on the U.S. Billboard charts in September of that year. It was released in July and went right up the charts to number one. And it was certified quadruple platinum. That's 4 million copies shipped, okay? After just 3 months. And also spent nearly 3 years on the Billboard charts, from July 81 to June 84. So quite an accomplishment with this album for a debut. Had a bunch of great singles off of it, including Stop Dragging My Heart Around and Leather and Lace. Edge of 17, one of my faves. So we're going to get to that right now, okay? It's 202 here at WRIU. 90.3 FM. And, After Hours with His Eminence with the one and only Stevie Nicks. And we'll be, see if I can get over here. I think we'll be, we're going to start out with the first song on side one, the title track, Belladonna. Stevie Nicks, enjoy.

0: Wow, that's a lot of books. Little one at home.
1: Yeah.
0: Yeah. 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

Belladonna. What a great album, debut album from Stevie Nicks. And we started out with the title track, Belladonna. Kind of Woman, Stop Dragging My Heart Around. That was the duet with Tom Petty. And Think About It, and After the Glitter Fades. That was side one. Side two was Edge of 17. And going out to our dear friend on over there on in Hastings, England, recuperating from a knee replacement. Mr. Nick. Sir Nick. Glad to have you with us. Sorry about the internet connection there, bud. But hopefully you got to hear it all and enjoyed it. After that, we had How Still My Love, Leather and Lace. That was a duet with Don Henley. And Outside the Rain and The Highwaymen to wrap it all up. And it was an incredible album for Miss Nix there. Topped the U.S. Billboard at number one. U.S. Cash Box at number two. U.S. Rock Albums at number three. UK albums, 11. Canada was 2. And Australia was 1. So, all over the world, boy. Quadruple platinum, as I mentioned earlier. And, yeah, just didn't. And the singles she had off of it were just all over the place. All over the charts, man. Just went here and there and everywhere, I believe. Let me see. They had 4 hit singles. All right. And Stop Dragging My Heart Around. That peaked at number 3. The Don Henley duet, Leather and Lace, peaked at number 6. Edge of 17 peaked at 11. And After the Glitter Fades peaked at number 32. So, what an album. Not a If you heard a bad song on that album, call me, please. Call me right away. I want to know. But yeah, there you go. So I hope you enjoyed. I have another great one. Well, we do. In fact, I think we're doing another debut next week. I don't want to give it away yet, but yeah. So stay tuned up for more. And it's 2:50 here at WRIU Land. After hours with His Eminence, getting ready to hit the bed. But never fear, we got 2.5 more hours with Eminence Run Radio coming up, baby. Yeah, and doing our weather show today. Sending it out to the weather gods, hoping for better weather. Jeez, I mean, and it has been better, except for down in Tennessee where it's still 90 degrees. But we're going to take care of that in a week or so. Don't worry, Jimbo. We're going to take care of that for you. And I'm glad to see it's much better over in Hawaii, as far as I know. Poor Deanna had to leave her little home. But she's put up in a hotel, safe and sound, and we're glad to hear that. So we're all thinking about you, Deanna. Hopefully back to back home pretty soon. And yeah, man. So we are going to have a ton of songs that you'll hear about rain, wind, volcanoes, floods. You name it, we got it. In fact, if we don't got it, call me. I'll get it on for you. Be glad to. So, hey, and you know what? Let's start out right now. What the hell? We'll start a little early. 10 of 3. Yeah. I really dig this spot. You know, I get to put the show together, and then I get to listen to it while I'm driving around and hear some songs that I haven't heard in so long. And this one here was one of them. I said, oh, that has got to be our leadoff. So this is from Creed. Excellent song, and says quite a bit in its one-word title here. It's it's all about the rain. And, all right, well, why don't we play all of it? Here you go, Creed, starting out our weather show tonight.
with Rain.

may have it, baby. Mm. A lot of weather songs there going up to the weather gods. And, yeah, just wrapped it up with a couple of hurricane songs. I love it when you guys out there know, you know I'm going to play a certain song on the show. Deanna Padani. Oh, yeah. I knew you were going to play the Scorpions, Rock You Like a Hurricane. Yeah. But did you know I was going to play Neil Young's Like a Hurricane, huh? I bet you did. But, yeah, back to back. And it seems like the Big Island got whacked back to back there with hurricanes. Yeah, Scorpions and Neil Young. And before that, we had one for the all the volcano lovers out there. With the U2 doing Volcano. Jimi Hendrix Experience doing The Wind Cries Mary. And had a little Led Zeppelin with Fool in the Rain. And that's going out to our dear friend Karen. Karen's listening this morning, this evening. She needed it, she said. Yeah, we had no live show last week, and I apologize for that. Whoops. Wow. That sounds like a storm coming through now. Now, they were worried about the losing power here in the studio. You know, you drive 45 minutes down the studio, and you got no power. And we did get 40-50 mile an hour winds. Trees were knocking, coming down. In fact, there was one maybe a block away from me, snapped, and yeah, quite a big tree. So there was and they were worried about that, so they kind of told the DJs, hey, you know, cool it this weekend, call it in, and be safe. And that's what we did. So sorry about that, but yeah. Karen needed it, and she's got it this week with us from Aurora, Illinois. Karen, nice to have you. And a little Spooky Tooth, Waiting for the Wind. One for our fearless leader over there on that Big Island, Kona. A little King Crimson with, oh, it's got to be one of my faves, I Talk to the Wind. And started it out with a little Creed doing Rain. I love that song. I just love the band. Great band. So there you have it. That's our first set, bringing us up to the 3:30 o'clock hour. 3:32 here at WRIU. And it's Eminence Front Radio. And it's 90.3 FM. So glad to be back. Missed everyone. Very happy to be back. Thank you for all the calls. talking to you guys. Yeah, and having a blast as always. But you know what? We're gonna keep with the weather, but we're gonna go with retro, way back. Well, not way back. The hell's way back. I don't know. we're gonna pull the backseat memories for you. How's that? I'll put it that way. Yeah. So we're gonna start this set out with a little backseat memory with weather songs, and starting it out with a little Double Shot from CCR, Creedence Clearwater Revival here. And oh yeah, they had a few weather related songs, and we're gonna play one right now. Have you ever seen the rain?

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7: And by the way, our bump music tonight, and it's going out specifically for our dear friend Ernie Singer over there in Israel. You know, you guys are always right on top of stuff, and you alert me, and I can't thank you enough. A couple of weeks ago, on our Gumby Loves Jazz segment, the professor had a song by a gentleman I called Earl Klug. Well, not to my surprise, I mispronounced his name. It's Earl Klug. Ernie was like, it's like the word clue, Your Eminence. Oh, yeah, C-L-U-E, even though it's spelled K-L-U-G-H. So I said, you know what? I'm going to use him as our bump music and pronounce it correctly. So it's Earl Klug tonight with our bump music. But yeah, that was our little backseat memory segment for you there with our, as we keep our music going here with the weather gods. We had Creedence Clearwater Revival with Have You Ever Seen the Rain? And Who'll Stop the Rain? The Association with the Windy, of course. The Cascades with Rhythm of the Rain. Lovin' Spoonful with Rain on the Roof. A lot of rain songs, I'll give you that. Okay. America. You know, I never even knew they did this song, but I thought it was pretty good. A Hurricane. The Fortunes with Here Comes That Rainy Day Feeling Again. And Phil Collins with I Wish It Would Rain Down On Me. You know, I could have just called that a damn rain segment and did the whole thing. But there you go. And I hope you enjoyed. Everyone seems to be having a good time tonight. Enjoying the music. Glad to hear that. And we did have some requests, and I'm going to play one right now to start out this 4 o'clock set to bring it over to the Baron. Baron's on his way, Pete Hamill, for a Possum Blues segment at 4:30. But, yeah, this is going out to, in fact, I just got off the phone with the gentleman, our warm-up DJ, Mr. Jim Sells. And, yeah, I've got to do this song for him. He wanted to hear a little Doors with the Riders on the Storm. Right here and only here, WRIU Kingston, 90.3 FM. It's Eminence Run Radio.

0: 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I'm a cop.
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6: What is it, head or tail? 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
7: Who's put this
8: way,
7: though?
8: You telling me?
7: Just a bit in a second.

have it? Another set from our weather report. Start out with a request from our dear friend Jim, a warm-up DJ. Another great job tonight, too, by the way. Riders of the Storm. And after that, one from the Marshall Tucker Band with the Running Like the Wind. Double shot of Morgan Wallen going out to Pat in Pawtucket with the Wondering About the Wind and Little Rain. And wrapped it up with the band going out to our dear friend Gary down there in Florida with the Volcano. At least that seems to have calmed down over there in the Big Island, so that's a good thing. But, yeah, had fun. Hope you enjoyed all the weather-related songs tonight. Got a few left over as we start another leftover show. always nice to be able to put some away. And, yeah, Pete Hamill is here. Getting ready for the Possum Blues. And he's even thrown in one tonight. In fact, you know what, people? I'm going to let you do that. I'm gonna start it out for you. He gave us a song to start out that kind of blends in with tonight's theme. And he's great for that. So why don't we do that? It's 4:30. It's WRAU Kingston 90.3 FM. And it's Eminence Road Radio with the Mad Dog. And Mad Dog's happy because right now, it's not too often you have all four major sports playing, but yeah, they are. And one's already in the playoffs, the baseball. You got basketball going on, but you got hockey and you got football too. So this weekend's going to be a lot of sports, I have a feeling. And we'll go from there. But, yeah. And weather's supposed to be decent, so happy about that. Hopefully it's going to be beautiful where you are. And we'll see if it works today when we walk out the door. It was actually 70-something driving down here this morning. You know, got the flip-flops on, the shorts, and the tank top. It's, wow. So, no complaints right now. But, yeah, Pete, we'll start it out. He's got a little Stevie Ray Vaughan for us. How's that? And with playing into our theme thing, it's all those people down there in Texas, everywhere else that had to deal with the floods, with the Texas flood, right here on the only station to get your morning fix of blues, the Possum Blues.

and wrapped it up there with a little tab memoir. And a very nice blues song for us. Cherry Tree Blues. Before that, a little Death Valley Blues with Arthur Crudup. Swept Away by John D. Graham. And a little Kansas City Kathy, or Katie. Yeah, Katie. White Spiegel. And Johnny Lang with Before You Hit the Ground. And started it all off with a little Stevie Ray Vaughan doing Texas Flood. Thank you there, Pete. Always a tremendous set of blues. This is the only place you're going to get your fix of morning blues is right here. Every Saturday morning, 4:30, baby. Pete comes by and hooks us up. And then has a little food from the buffet table and who knows what. So, but thank you, sir. Great set of blues. And coming up, 5 o'clock already. What the hell happened here? Wow. Yeah, I got 5 a.m. here on my clock. So, and yeah, it means we got about a half hour to go. And we still got a lot of music to get in. Got our Big Bang Beatles segment, our turnaround, our minute with Spock, and who the hell knows what else. So why don't we get to it? And I got to say, yeah, Karen's ghost at her apartment complex there. We're enjoying the blues, too. Always love that. Always love that. So, yeah, why don't we do that? We'll get it all set up here for our Big Bang Beatles segment and keep the shindig going. Why not? 5 o'clock and we still got a half hour to go, so sit back, relax, baby. We're gonna keep it grooving for you right here in the big groove with the big mad dog, Big Bang Beatles.

They have a Big Bang Beatles segment. I'm going to send that out to the Piano Man. What the hell? Joining us tonight. And I don't know where the hell he is. He could be in Rhode Island. He could be in Florida. He could be anywhere. But I know he's listening right now. So, Piano Man, glad to have you, buddy. And started out with the Beatles with Slow Down. I'm Down. I Feel Fine. Yes, it is. And Thank You, Girl. So there you go. All over the place tonight with the Beatles. But can never go wrong. So, as always, had a blast. Next week, we're going to be featuring albums turning 50 years old, if you can believe it. Yeah. From September and October, as we always do when we get a couple of months. Bang them right out. So, join us for that next week. And, of course, we'll have another great album for you. Some of the albums, I know we have A Thin Lizzy with Johnny the Fox. ELO, I know the Piano Man loves that stuff. New World Record. Frank Zappa with the Zuta Laws. Triumph with their self-titled album, Triumph. And many, many more. So, even Styx with Crystal Ball. Great album. April Wine. So we got a ton of them for you. Montrose, want some Montrose? Well, you can get some here next week. And even some Rush. Or out on the road right now. So I don't know what to say. We're going to have a lot of great music here for you next week. Don't want to miss that. And another wonderful album. So let's get to that too. But time to turn it over to the morning crew here at WRIU 90.3. It's our turnaround. And we'll be back for a little minute with Spock's beard. And who knows what to wrap it all up. Here for another 17 minutes, so sit back and enjoy Fly My Pretties. WRIU. Love you, Ford. Miss you, man.

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9: 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Phone numbers here are 792-9030 and 888-303-9748. We have a special show today. A number of months back, we did kind of the top hits of 65 and 66. Well, today, after many months, we're going to go with 67. One of the things when I was preparing the show was how many of the, if you took out all of the Summer of Love songs, there were quite a few R&B songs. I was pleasantly surprised by that. Didn't expect that. But it's true. So the majority of the show will be top hits of 1967 that were R&B hits. But that is not going to limit us. I've thrown in a lot of bonus tracks. And I think first thing in the morning while you're getting your coffee, you need to listen to Interstellar Overdrive. This is the original recording from Piper's At the Gate of Dawn, and enjoy.

0: and gentlemen, in the center ring, presenting Nelson and his Shandamanium Shadow Poo. And his Shadrach, Meshach, Abednego. What? Shadman, is it? What's the? Who's in the center ring? I don't understand that.
1: Larry?
0: What?
1: Sounded very good for beginning. Now why don't you try to think about an ending?

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You're listening to WRIU Kingston, 90.3 on your FM dial, and www.wriu.org on your internet dial. Well, we've been having some computer problems, but I now have my laptop set up, so you're getting everything in stereo. Let's go over what we've been playing. We started off with Procol Harum, White Shade of Pale, Whiter Shade of Pale. Pink Floyd did Interstellar Overdrive. Jimi Hendrix did Burning of the Midnight Lamp. Traffic did Hole in My Shoe. A group called The Bricks did a cover of The Kinks' Till the End of the Day. Then The Cats did What's the World Coming To? And then Take It Away by Paul McCartney from his newly remastered Tug of War album. Then Jackie Lomax did Genuine Imitation Life. This was before he signed his contract with Apple. Following that, Van Morrison did Brown Eyed Girl. And let me put some fun ones in. These were from the UK charts in 1967. Ben Kramer did Zai Zai Zai, and Les Baroques did Working on a Zing Zing. Then another bonus one I put in was 10 Little Indians by Harry Nilsson. That was from his second album. He was still yet to be discovered and hit the big time, but he was doing well. I actually remember seeing him on the Mike Douglas show. He did a song called Good Old Desk, and it would be G-O-D. Then we did some James Brown with Cold Sweat, followed by Martha and the Vandellas with Jimmy Mac. And we finished up with Music Explosion doing Little Bit of Soul. All the R&B tracks, well, these past three, were all part of the Top 100 of 1967. I was searching for the Tremolos, Here Comes My Baby. And I wasn't sure about the origins of it, and found out that Cat Stevens wrote the song. In the middle of doing that, I saw a song that Cat Stevens did, you know, almost 50 years ago, called I'm Gonna Get Me a Gun. This goes out to all the folks in Oregon that have had a terrible day, and kind of gives you an idea of what this kind of thinking was way back then. So going out to those who have lost their lives, here is Cat Stevens.

say I'm out of dope. But see, I've taken the cat in, give him a place to stay, and then I gone and found out we were going all around town, telling everybody he got my wife. I go up to the cat like a good man should, and I said, hey man. He say, what man? I said, I'ma warn you one time, and the next time I warn you, I'ma have to use my gun.

And that was today's Blues Cruise, brought to you by Brill. Fine back shaving whenever you need it. This is volume CV, or as I prefer it, C-I-I-I-I-I. We started out with Rattlesnake Shake by Vince Converse and Innis Seebon. One More Mile by Mick Clark. Drop Down Mama by Tony McPhee. Bad Like Jesse James by LLC. I've Got News for You by Clem Clempson. And Baby Lee by Gary Brooker. And that is today's Blues Cruise. I wanted to comment on a couple of songs. We did it. Sorry, I'm working off two computers today, so excuse me. Jake Holmes, the last song we played before the Blues Cruise, did Dazed and Confused. And this is from his album, Above Ground, the sound of Jake Holmes. And it may sound familiar to you because 2 years later, Led Zeppelin had a song called Dazed and Confused. Jimmy Page changed the lyrics a bit and a few of the riffs in the songs, but you can definitely hear the similarities. Jake Holmes reached out to Jimmy Page to try to work this out of court. And the last I heard, there was a lawsuit pending in 2010 to make him the co-author of the Led Zeppelin version, which, to my knowledge, has not happened yet. And then we did, earlier on, we did a song by Cat Stevens called I'm Gonna Get Me a Gun. Very apropos for the situation in the country lately. If you get mad enough at somebody, you got to go out and get a gun. Let's hope that can get taken care of in the next few months. We're going to do another R&B set. We're going to use the correct mouse. Just have to check that I didn't. Nope, I have not played that yet. We're going to start this next song, next set off. Oh, by the way, it is 7:53, and this is WRIU Kingston. Phone numbers here are 792-9030 or 888-303-9748. And driver, if you're out there, I'd love to talk to you. And if you have anything you'd like to hear, give me a buzz. So this next set, we're going to start off and with Aaron Neville, Tell It Like It Is.

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Shout out to Phil, and to Mike, and to John. Both Mike and Phil, I'm not going to be able to do those songs today due to the way I had to set things up with the, I can't access the database right now, but I will have them for next week. Let's go over what we've been playing. We started this set with Aaron Neville, Tell It Like It Is, Aretha Franklin, Respect. The Barkays did Soul Finger. The Happenings did I Got Rhythm. And then the Hombres with Let It Out, Let It All Hang Out. Now, that was a sort of parody on Subterranean Homesick Blues by Bob Dylan. They went through the list just like Bob Dylan did, but put a lot of different things in. Then we did Soul Man by Sam and Dave, Expressway to Your Heart by Soul Survivor.

0: Survivors. Wilson Pickett did Funky Broadway. Arthur Conley did Sweet Soul Music. And we finished up with Brenton Wood, who did Give Me a Little Sign. Phone numbers here are 792-9030 or 888-303-9748. Next up, we're going to do some lighthearted stuff. And we're going to start off with, I don't know why I forgot to play this last week, but I did, and I apologize. There's nothing like a little Tom Lear to make your day.
1: Another big news story of the year concerned the Ecumenical Council in Rome, known as Vatican II. Among the things they did, in an attempt to make the church more commercial, was to introduce the vernacular into portions of the Mass to replace Latin and to widen somewhat the range of music permissible in the liturgy. But I feel that if they really want to sell the product in this secular age, what they ought to do is to redo some of the liturgical music in popular song forms. I have a modest example here. It's called The Vatican Rag.

That was the Blues Magoos. We ain't got nothing yet. We started off with Tom Lear doing the Vatican Rag, and then I. Corvi doing Sospesa ad un Filo, which is the Italian version of I Had Too Much to Dream. Then we did Fandango, the Crazy Bull by Andy Fisher, and Mexican Whistler by Roger Whittaker, and we finished up with Blues Magoos, We Ain't Got Nothing Yet. It is 8:34. We still got time. So excuse me for chewing. I got caught off guard here. We'll lighten it up a little bit. And do some cow sills.

And we are back. That last set was started with the Cowsills, The Rain, The Park, and Other Things. Then Dave D, Dozy, Beaky, Mick, and I think there's one more, and Titch did Save Me. The Esquires did Come On Up, and then Every Mother's Son did Come On Down to My Boat. Shout out to Sandy, who enjoyed Vatican Rag, and all the people listening, posting on Facebook, the Monsignor, John Marks, Tom Costa, and Elizabeth, Craig, Sean, and Chrissy. I appreciate all your comments, and keep them coming. Okay, well, I will be leaving soon. Voices of Women will be starting at 9 o'clock. I hope you've enjoyed the show. I wanted to do a few shout-outs to some of the other DJs here. The Eggman is on every Friday morning from 6 to 10. It's a concatenated show with subtitles, and he has some of the most amazing music. It's a work of art. And Thursday mornings, I got to listen to the full show for the first time, is Joe Ray with, I don't even know how to pronounce his song, but it's not his, the name of his show. But it's on from 6 to 8. He plays a little off the field. But it's good stuff. He did a whole set of King Crimson and Robert Fripp on Thursday that I thoroughly enjoyed. And of course, last but not least is His Eminence is doing a show before mine from 3 to 5:30. He did his second show today, and it was better than last week's show. Not that last week's show sucked. And he continues to improve and kind of find his groove, so to speak. Anyway, that's catching up with some of the shows. It is 8:48. I'm going to say my goodbyes. Be careful this weekend. Hunker down, as they say. And, you know, make sure, even if you don't drink milk, get milk. If you don't eat bread, get bread. Because this is Rhode Island, and that's what we do. And look out for some of your neighbors who may be elderly and may not be able to hop in the car and go out, see if they need anything. And we will see you back here next Saturday, bright and early. And we are going to go out with I'm working on two computers, and I have to convince myself every time that one mouse doesn't work the other. We're going to play Hole in My Shoe by Traffic. That was a big hit over in the UK in 67. Did not make the charts over here. Enjoy.

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1: 3 FM, WRIU Kingston. It is now time for Voices of Women. I'm Chrissy. I'll be here all the way until 11 o'clock, bringing you some pretty incredible soul music this morning. I'm going to take it back. I'm going to take it forward and play you some stuff maybe you've heard, maybe you haven't. So sit back, relax, unwind, and enjoy.
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2: 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You're listening to Voices of Women. I'm Chrissy. And we just heard Lady with If You Wanna Be My Man. Before that, Vicki Anderson, one of James Brown's funky divas, with The Message from the Soul Sisters, Parts 1 and 2. And to start off the show, we heard Andra Day's version of the amazing song, What the World Needs Now is Love. And the reason I played that song is because a couple weeks ago, I went to the jazz festival, and Andra Day just killed that song. Oh my gosh. I didn't realize how incredible she was. And that song actually came out in 1965, was written by Hal David, the lyrics, and the music was written by Burke Bacharach. And the song was first recorded by Jackie DeShannon. However, it was offered to Dionne Warwick, who turned it down. Pretty cool, right? Can you imagine Dionne Warwick's probably kicking herself to this day for not taking that song? Let's keep the music moving.

90.3 FM, WRIU, Kingston. Chrissy here on Voices of Women. And we just heard a new artist by the name of Victory with a song called Extraordinary. Before that, Alice Smith with Do I, and Sharon Jones and the Dap Kings with Nobody's Baby. Rest in peace, Sharon. So, last night, I went on the Collie Buds boat cruise out of Boston. It was actually really, really fun. Let's take it back and see if you know where this song is from.

I just didn't like music. It's becoming degenerate. It was all look at me. It made a dog race out of music. It was all synthetic and how long can you enjoy Hoes and Criminals? I mean, when it's a subculture, it's interesting, but when the sediment rises to the top, it starts to destroy culture.

90.3 FM, WRIU Kingston. Chrissy here on Voices of Women. It's just about 10 o'clock, or 3 minutes of 10 o'clock. And we just heard Guapale with Hey Boy. Before that, Deborah Cox taking it back to It's Over Now. The SOS Band with No One's Gonna Love You. And that particular song only made it to 102 on the U.S. Billboard charts in 1984. 15 on the U.S. R&B charts. And SOS Band is actually out of Atlanta, Georgia, and used to be headed up, or still is headed up, went through a couple different lineup changes, but Mary Davis is singing on that particular song. Before that, we heard the one and only lovely Angela Bofill, and what would a Saturday morning with Chrissy be without a little Angela Bofill? And Rotary Connection with Want You to Know. They're actually out of Chicago. That's the band that Minnie Riperton came out of. Yes, it was. All right, so I told you on this day in 2001, we lost one of the greatest artists. So I'll play a couple of her songs. And hopefully you remember the good things about her.

90.3 FM, WRIU Kingston. Voices of Women. In the background, you're listening to Aaliyah's Rock the Boat. And on this day, in 2001, Aaliyah passed away in a plane coming back from the Bahamas, filming this particular video for Rock the Boat. And the investigation basically said that the aircraft was overloaded and they crashed shortly after taking off. And the pilot had traces of cocaine and alcohol in his system. And we lost a major, major music contributor. She was a star. She was amazing. Born in Brooklyn, raised in Detroit. She actually started on Star Search at the age of 10 years old. By 12, she was signed to Jive and mentored by R. Kelly. And by 22, the age of 22, she was gone. They say only the good die young, don't they? Well, another amazing artist that is actually still around, and I just saw the other night, who was, I mean, there's not many artists that you can say sound better on stage than they do on their recordings. Now, not to say that she doesn't sound amazing on her recordings, but I had never seen Anita Baker before, and listening to her voice and the power behind it, oh my gosh. And she was so funny and so down to earth. What an amazing, amazing human being. So I'm going to bless you with a little Anita Baker to start off your Saturday morning. Enjoy.

90.3 FM, WRIU Kingston. Voices of Women here on this beautiful Saturday morning. We just heard a little bit of, you know, some jazzy jazz. Victory with the Jazz Festival. Before that, a double shot of Anita Baker with No One in the World and Fairy Tales. And Anita Baker was so incredible the other night. And it was her farewell tour, so it's the last tour that I think she's ever going to do. And she said she's getting too old for this. And I thought it was hilarious. She was great. She also won the Lifetime Achievement Award this year. That's pretty incredible. And what a great year to do your farewell tour, the year that you won the Lifetime Achievement Award. Now, she started out in a band called Chapter 8 out of Detroit. Now, she was actually a foster child. Her mother abandoned her at the age of 2, and she was raised by a foster mother in Detroit. So, you know, that creates very, very strong backbone, a very strong history, or it can break you down, one of the two. And before Anita, we heard Kindred the Family Soul with Through Love, and of course, Aaliyah with If Your Girl Only Knew, on the anniversary of, unfortunately, her death. All right, back to the music. We were talking about jazz earlier, so let's play a little jazz. Here you go. Enjoy.

90.3 FM, WRIU Kingston, Voices of Women. We just heard a triple shot of songs involving Musina. And that one we just heard is Little John Roberts, It's Your Time, featuring Robert Glasper and Musina. Before that, Love with Love, Musina, and Always Will, Eric Lau, featuring Musina and Katie Tatham. So, let's see. We're winding down. Only have about 20 minutes left.

90.3 FM, WRIU Kingston. This has been Voices of Women. I'm Chrissy. But stay tuned right now for DJ Blade Man coming up in just a little bit. And don't forget, every fourth Saturday of the month, I'm on Voices of Women. So tune in

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1: Thank you for tuning in to 90.3 WRIU Kingston. 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
3: Yeah, hi. I'd like to report a bear sighting.
2: Location?
3: In the forest, near the side of the road.
2: No need for alarm, sir. The forest is where bears live.
3: But this was no ordinary bear.
2: No ordinary bear?
3: Yeah, one second I'm having a smoke taken in the view. Next thing I know, I am face to face with Smokey Bear.
2: Let me guess, Smokey had a tip for you.
3: He did. He must have seen me toss my cigarette on the ground. 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
2: 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Did you know that 9 out of 10 wildfires are caused by humans? That means 9 out of 10 wildfires can be prevented.
3: That's what Smokey said. 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
2: That's why Smokey's famous, and you're not.
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10: Yeah, hi. I'd like to report a bear sighting.
9: Location?
10: In the woods, just outside of town.
9: Oh, not surprising. You've got your home. Bears have theirs.
10: Yeah, but see, this wasn't just any bear. This bear was wearing jeans and a hat, as in a Smokey Bear.
9: Jeans and a hat. That's definitely Smokey. What exactly did he have to say?
10: Well, we were about to head home, you know, after having a bonfire.
9: Oh, I can guess where this is going.
10: Right. See, Smokey told me the fire wasn't actually out. He said if it's too hot to touch, it's too hot to leave.
9: That's true. Did you know that 9 out of 10 wildfires are caused by humans? That means 9 out of 10 wildfires can be prevented.
10: Wow, no kidding?
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10: Sorry.
9: that was a joke.
10: Oh.
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In the background, Starlog, Rhythm. Of course, we heard from Sister Nancy, Bomb Bomb, Barris Hammond, Do You Pray, Freddie McGregor, No Defeat, Cuddy Ranks, Bounty Killer, Go Now, Tenasaur, Ring the Alarm, Super Beagle, Dust the Soundboy, 2-year-old Rhythm, starting off the set up here, 90.3 FM, King Kong, Kill Him With It, Hell I Go Come, Super Cat, and I Need You, started off Frankie Paul. 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

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Reggae till 2 o'clock. Raffaette Rhythm in the background, aka the Love Bump. JT's would come to me. Carlton Livingston, play this song for me. Give thanks and praise. Linville Thompson. Tenor Sosh with Shirley Jones. Taxi Rhythm. Bounty Killer. Fear No Evil. Earl 16, Strictly Bubbling. Freddie McGregor, Prophecy, and start off the set, Mood to Kill a Sound, with, it's labeled wrong. It says Barris Hammond and Buju, but that's totally wrong. But either way, it was Jigsy King and somebody else. Original Mission Rhythm started off the set. We Are Rude Boy, Anthony Red Rose, Culture T, Thinking Back in Time. Gregory Isaacs with Victim started off the set. Once again, you got a lock to 90.3 FM. 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Check us out online. That's the best way to listen to us at the moment. A shout out Zach, the check. All check-ins. Saturday morning. Dude Man Bro crew. DJ Realm. My cousin Taylor. Tyler and the fam.

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0: Brother number one, always fighting. Now I'm fighting for your life. I'm fighting for your life because if you use drugs, you better leave it alone. Drugs are contagious. They're killers. Every drug is a killer. Stay away from drugs. 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And if you want to live, stay away from drugs. Because they are super bad, super bad, super bad, super bad, super bad.
1: Ranger Station, Ranger speaking.
2: Yeah, hi. I'd like to report a bear sighting.
1: Location?
2: In the woods, just outside of town.
1: Oh, not surprising. You've got your home. Bears have theirs.
2: Yeah, but see, this wasn't just any bear. This bear was wearing jeans and a hat, as in a Smokey Bear.
1: Jeans and a hat. That's definitely Smokey. What exactly did he have to say?
2: Well, we were about to head home, you know, after having a bonfire.
1: Oh, I can guess where this is going.
2: Right, right. See, Smokey told me the fire wasn't actually out. He said if it's too hot to touch, it's too hot to leave.
1: That's true. Did you know that 9 out of 10 wildfires are caused by humans? That means 9 out of 10 wildfires can be prevented.
2: Wow, no kidding?
1: I'm a forest ranger. We never kid.
2: Sorry.
1: that was a joke.
2: Oh.
1: Get your Smokey on. 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
8: 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DJ Blade Man, warm to them. Tell them, Mr. Man. While them a boss, say them a hit, man. How we are playing on a hit song. We up yourself. Let's go leave representing. Big

DJ Blade not up in the studio till 2 o'clock. Top of the hour up here, getting into some newer music. Throwbacks from the previous hour. Heard some Bounty Killer on the Movie Star rhythm. Bounty Killer with Roots in Reality Culture. 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Movie Culture. Rudy Don't Care. Johnny Osborne. No Ice Cream Sound. Yemi Bolo. Isn't She Lovely? And Yellow Man Too Greedy. Like I said, up to the time, new tunes, top of the hour, well, not new, but newer. In the background, looping out, Protégé, Jesse Royal, Family, 90.3 FM, WRIU, Blink Connects Radio.

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Rhythm in the back, Retribution Rhythm. Just heard, let's see, Barris Hammond, American Dream. Sita McGuan, Marcia Griffiths, Medicine Was Simple. Rhythm before that called Batter, then Before, Deli Ranks, Ja Ja Never Fail I, Alibaba, George Nooks, Sell Out, Nitty Coochie, Sanchez, Original Songs, Black Am I with Spliff, Haffy Burn. Then we heard Protege, Lila Ike, Late at Night. Lila Ike with Skilly Bang, remix of Thy Will. Joe Mercer Marley, Guess Who's Coming Home. Kabaka Pyramid with Easy Ride. 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
1: Every night you can see them, armed and dangerous, roaming the streets. 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
3: Hi, this is James Brown, soul brother number one, always fighting. Now I'm fighting for your life. I'm fighting for your life because if you use drugs, you better leave it alone. Drugs are contagious. They're killers. Every drug is a killer. Stay away from drugs. Drugs will take your life away. And if you want to live, stay away from drugs because they are super bad, super bad, super bad, super bad.
4: Once upon a time, there lived three energy hogs. 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
5: Let's look for leaky windows,
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4: said the third, for he had more blubber than brains. 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
5: I hope it has leaky windows,
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4: 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And from energyhog.org, she learned how to use energy wisely. 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
9: So make we all a hopeful meditation. 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
11: Yow! Them shoulda never come on Fire Town. DJ Blade Man round. We have the fire burning when we purge them out. Yow! The mighty mystic and a special big up to DJ Blade Man, a number one pon the block. And me said that, I'm gonna take back my chat. Hey, yo, Blade Connects. 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Kaboom!

0: 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All right, 90.3 FM, WRIU back from the break. For the break, we heard Coffee Shine. Kabaka Pyramid. And Black Am I with Mary Jane. Green Lion Crew, Keep It Blazing. With Ro Summers. Yodcore with Ball Game, Knock It. Busy Signals. In This World, also from Green Lion Crew, capital D, off the A to Z. And Champion with Chesedek. Little Lion Sound, also, we heard Queen Omega, No Love, Randy Valentine, Own a Pen, Micah Shamaya, Never Miss, Lila Ike with De Niro, Protege Aishen, Steppen, Kabaka Pyramid, Buju Banton, Faded Away, Sizzla with Ja Did, Retribution Rhythm started off the set, Never Savior, I Octane, Jamil with Retribution, Never Savior, I Octane, and Mino started off with Zaga. Top of the hour, gonna get into some jump up tunes. 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

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We Are Run E Grown. 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

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Rolling up on the end of the show up here. So I'm going to be signing out soon. Midaya again, Barris Hammond, Floragon. Just heard Navy One Shot, Black Hero, It Not Easy.

Bounty Killer Blood song. Busy single Lock the Place, Elephant Man, Cool Reminder. Started off the set with Coffee, Pull Up. Like I said, signing out till next time. Pretty soon, 90.3 FM, WRIU, Lake Connects Radio.

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pretty smooth, isn't it? So, don't forget. Please, please, please don't forget. 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Every Saturday afternoon from 2 o'clock to 4:30 in the afternoon, you can catch the Cape Verdean Afrobeat Show right here on WRIU 90.3 FM in Kingston, Rhode Island. The show features Cape Verdean and Afrobeat music, including Zouk, Soukous, Funana, and much, much more representing the African diaspora. 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

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A box está espalhada para o mundo inteiro. Não esqueça também, WRU.org. Just the beginning the show. And they go right into the beautiful songs of Tony Fica, No Para. Before that was Nelson Freitas. Of course, also a beautiful song. It was a hot desire. And of course, now you listen to Tony Fica, one of the best at the moment of Quevedo music. 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This is a Quevedo Afrobeat, the oldest Quevedo show on FM since 1992. That's why, 1992, and we're still going. Hopefully, I stay healthy, and I want to keep it going for another, I don't know, until God say no, I can do no more. That's it. Don't forget, call us, tune in, stay with us, get in the Facebook page, Amadeus Medo on Facebook, Quevedo Afrobeat on Facebook. I am also on Instagram, Amadeus Medo 88. Go there, follow me, become my friend. That's how we're going to talk about Quevedo and stuff. Let's go to music. Don't forget, the phone number is 401-792-9030. 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

90.3 KVN Afrobeat, teu Fotari PM, você teu amigo Asili, Jorge, e Dino Santiago lá fora. 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

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That's 401-792-9030. Give you an Afrobeat Life till 4:30. Somebody else matter, don't forget. I'll be here next week, same time, same place. Right here on 90.3 FM.

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Kevin Afrobeat, right here. We're gonna run to 4:30. Live, the best of Kevin music. Stay tuned, stay with us.

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That's exactly what we're going to do. 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

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Anyway, you are listening to the best of the KVD Music Show. Right here on 90.3 FM. 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Here you go. Big love for you all. Stay tuned, stay right here. Don't move. Because we got the best still coming. Another hour of a show to go. Right here on WRU 90.3 FM.

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Fichado na WRU.org. Don't go nowhere, because best music is still coming up next. You know, I'm talking about the strong voice of Kevin and Singh, especially when it comes to Coladera and Marna. So, I'm going to shut this little session over Coladera with the greatest Il do Lobo. Don't go nowhere. That's Kevin Afrobeat.

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Also, Christine Bento. All the people that is close to listen to the show and always support us. Stay with us. We just have a half hour to go. But still a lot of music to play. Don't go nowhere. Stay with the 90.3 FM.

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1: 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Minha nunca tá brincando com isso. Música que me manda news, que tá bom, news, micro, escolhe news, né? 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

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Shout out to you, brother. Anyway, come to 4 o'clock right now. We got another half hour to go. Right now, you listen to Dina Medina. Langa, langa. Não deixa de langa, langa. Anyway, it's we have to 4:30. Don't forget, we'll be back next week. Same time, same place. Right here for 90.3 FM. WRAU.org. Don't forget, our phone number is 401-792-9030. You can have all the opportunity for 2.5 hours to send a shout out, to ask for your dedications and everything else. Stay right here. We're gonna go right into some Zuka, Kizomba, everything mix. Kitty, that's brand new. With a new style, to the IA type of voice nowadays. Don't go nowhere. We'll be right back.

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Que ele é um de mais vozes e que dia dura com nós também na nossa comunidade. Tá canta, das, você lembra, Dog? That's the link and everything else. Good stuff, good days and good time back then. So still in the music and is doing the best as ever. So stay with us. This is brand new. And you cannot miss the voice of Zé Carlos and, you know, how the guy can compose some stuff and then together Xandinho on the keyboard. So it's a killer. Check it out on YouTube. Support it. Bring those likes and everything else to it and make it happen. Stay with us. Come to the end. It's just 10 past 4. We got another 20 minutes or so. So stay with us. We're just going to come back to say goodbye and be back. God willing, next week. I'll be right back with you again right here on 90.3 FM on Cape Verde Afrobeat on WRU.org worldwide.

That's the time that I remember me, Vivi, right here in the studio. Used to do the French stuff. Used to do the French stuff. 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Eu esqueci, mas up next. Coming Top Rank Radio. DJ Baby Matt and DJ Assassin is going to take it over till 7 p.m. As I say all the time, we love reggae. So right after Kevin and stuff, stay with the reggae stuff till 7 p.m. They don't control of reggae, all kind of. And you're going to like it, for sure. So stay tuned for up next. That's going to be Top Rank Radio. I'm going to get out of here. I will see you on the radio next week. Same time, 2 p.m. till 4:30 p.m. So till then, nos fica com saúde. The name also the Eunice de Souza, fazendo companheiro. So till next week, peace.

0: Yeah, you know how the Top Rank Radio this, you know. 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Be there. I'm so big up yourself. You don't know, you know, Silent Assassin and DJ Baby Matt. Sizzler said that. Hey, at the Top Rank Radio, they can't keep a good man down. Top Rank, you play the one for the entire town. Me, I'm so solid as a rock. 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
2: 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Rough. Okay. 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
4: 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Big things are going on, yes. 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
5: 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Well, here comes another MC tonight of the vicinity. So no matter we don't want our brutality.
6: 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Special request to each and every one. 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Slang, dang, dang, dang, dang, dang, dang, slang, dang. 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Right now, my special request on Pablo the man. 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
5: Rastafari, live it itinerally. Pull it up, me operator. Yes, greetings, my brothers and sisters. I greet you for Lord and Savior Jesus Christ, who at this day revealed himself in the personality of our Imperial Majesty Emperor Selassie the First. I also greet you to the 12 tribe of Israel. I was scattered abroad now from the island of Jamaica in 1968 by the prophet God, man. Jah Rastafari. I also greet you the orthodox faith is not which and right, but the function of the heart within high and high, the most high God, King Selassie the First. Right? Now, when kids didn't know, tomorrow night, our only right on ya. You hear the team of the song called Jah Love Music International, along with the man called Briggy and the man called Island with the Super Duper. Well, just to know still, I beg you take time for the gate, man. Seeing? Come and wait, go in here, man. Hold all Mike in a skate land, right? Now, within sequel said, I will lance along your head. You better go down to your knees and pray to the Almighty God. If you don't do that, I'm absolutely bound to mad. 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We come this one and play for your soul and mind, combination style. 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
0: You're bound to stop with this sound. 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

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You don't know. 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

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We call this Reggae Heaven. So lock it in, clock it in. You can check out the live feed on the TikTok, DJ underscore Baby Matt. Give me a follow at DJ Baby Matt on the IG. Yours truly, Baby Matt, in here. Gotta big up my partner in musical crime, DJ Silent Assassin. Out on assignment. I'm holding it down right here, Top Rank Radio. Tell a friend to tell a friend. Got enough classic reggae music. Taking you till 6, then 6 to 7. It's all about brand new music inside the hype hour. Don't miss it. Lock it in. Let's go. Top Rank Radio. Happy Reggae Saturday, everyone. Locked in from early out. Starting off the show, the live DJ Explosion. The great Brigadier Jerry. Intro by Johnny Ringo. With a live track called This One Dedicated to You. What a big tune. The live track started off the salute to Brigadier Jerry, who just celebrated in Erstrong. So we're gonna play some Brigadier Jerry. On a sad note, we're gonna play some Lieutenant Stitchy. Yes, we lost the great Lieutenant Stitchy this week. So we're gonna run some Stitchy. The Governor. Condolences going out to the family and friends. Lieutenant Stitchy, we'll keep him alive up here in the music. Yo, surely, Baby Matt, we're getting back into the music. In the background, you heard Drifter Dennis Walks dub. Recorded at Shedside Music. Big up Silent Assassin. On the mix. With a big tune, big up the legend Dennis Walks, passed through Providence, Rhode Island. All crew link up. Gotta big up my wife Debbie, my whole family. Enough love in the neighborhood. Let's go, lock it in. Here comes more Brigadier Jerry as we salute the living legend, Crown King by Irish and Chin. Big up Briggy, one of the pioneers of the DJ Rub-A-Dub. Let's go Massive on that reggae road trip. Taking you till 7 p.m. Nothing but reggae music, WRIU. 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
1: All the sensey smoker, all the herbalists, big up. 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Follow me at DJ Baby Matt with a double T. Big up Silent Assassin out on assignment. Big up all top rankers every time. Guy and Carla, big up Oracle Chris. DJ Nuggies. Mike Potatoes, big up Johnny Two Bag. Jamis. Big up Pop Shot, the A Team. Big up Taliban, Charlie, all crew bigging up, Top Rank Radio, big up John and Christine and the Bristol Massive, big up Sister Iris and family.

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1: DJ Baby want not fear no one song. 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

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At the microphone, saying, so big up, top rank media, and real sound killer. Saying, come again. Well, this is Iman Errol Dunkley, original Groundation Foundation, international Jamaican authentic artist. So big up top rank media. 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Sound boy. Better. 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He's back when DJ Baby Matt and the attack. Touch it, selector.

0: 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Errol Dunkley, original. 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

0: Champagne Soul Boy! 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
1: Original, early morning boss.

more time. Here comes Terra Fabulous on the Cat Paw Rhythm. Jammy's Days. So much war and crime.

Original Gary Minot. I'm gonna forward this one. This is Greedy. Original Gary Minot. King Jammies. I'm gonna see

Big up Jammies on the big rhythm. We love that one. Cat Paw Rhythm taking us back. Like I said earlier, we had sad news. This week we lost one of the original pioneers in reggae music. Original DJ, rapid fire DJ, Lieutenant Stitchy, passed away this past Tuesday. And he's been hospitalized from a stroke that he suffered back in September of 2024. A very debilitating stroke that unfortunately he did not overcome. His music will overcome. We'll keep playing Lieutenant Stitchy. He has some great music. So we're going to send some condolences out from the Top Rank team to the original family of Lieutenant Stitchy, born Cleveland Lang. Salute to the governor, who's also a big gospel reggae artist as well. So salute to Lieutenant Stitchy, rest in power, for the great DJ. We're just gonna salute him up here for the next half hour. Top Rank Radio, lock it in, clock it in. This is Lieutenant Stitchy time.

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Here's Body Body. Original Lieutenant Stitchy. Condolences going out to the family, friends and fans. Big respect. Learn.

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Combination style of two original Jamaican rapid fire DJs, Lieutenant Stitchy and the legendary Papa San. 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
1: I love the way
0: it's stylish.
1: In the makings, how you get the ratings.
0: From the original Sweetie Irie.
1: Just stylish. Now be a style and a brandish.
0: Like I said, I'm gonna give you this rhythm. 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Hold on, hold on.
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0: 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DJ Baby Matt in the air, chair, top rank radio. 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
0: Salute the governor.
1: 21 Governor, salute. 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
1: Another dancehall hit.

Hello, Caro, Lieutenant Stitchy. We got a bigger bodyguard, Johnny Guard. One of the baddest dub plates by Lieutenant Stitchy. Hear it. Check it out at DJ Baby Matt on the IG. One of the baddest lyricists, Lieutenant Stitchy. Condolences once again. We got two more. Hello, Carol. 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

0: 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Big up Jeff on the check-in. 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
3: 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Shouldn't what little world. Top Rank, oh, way up. DJ Silent Assassin. Member. Now ramp with this car, we're broader than broadly. Exercise. DJ Baby Matt. May I tell you about this? I feel. 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

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Kicking in full cloth by itself. You can't play that one time. You can't play that two times. Play it again. 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Shitty.

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Juggling. So lots of classic music. Before the break, we were bigging up Lieutenant Stitchy, who we lost, unfortunately, this week. Very sad news. After suffering a stroke back in 2024,

playing the great Lieutenant Stitchy, original Pioneer DJ, along with the likes of Papa San, Lady G, and the big DJs from those years. Yours truly, DJ Baby Matt, in here. We also paid tribute, a birthday tribute that was going out to Brigadier Jerry. Up here at Top Rank Radio, the original DJ, Brigadier Jerry, the five-star general. 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Downtown Providence, Island Saturdays with Paul Michael and Dr. TKO. And that's at Alchemy in Providence. Like I said, Island Saturdays down on Chestnut Street in downtown. You're going out tonight. Big up Massive B, Jabba, Bobby Condors, Big Jabba Strikes Back, down in Florida, taking over tomorrow, Sunday, in the Florida area.

to the music, if you don't mind, because I don't mind at all. We're going to hold off the birthday tributes this week. We'll continue with that next week, because we went overtime on the Lieutenant Stitchy salute. I want to give you more new music and less talk this next hour. So tell a friend, we're not holding back. Brand new music coming at you. 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

It's a new rhythm courtesy of Not Nice. 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Title track of the Walkout Rhythm. We're gonna step in. Inside the Hype Power.

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1: 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Prayed up, prayed up.
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0: Happy or strong. Gift of life.
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0: 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In need of the shape of rectangles. Now bad news, man, bad news. Need them get confused. My friends said
1: everything is everything. I want to take you where the sky meet the sea to do something different.
2: Who's that? The World G.
1: Some
2: checking in.
1: Time. Just you and I.
2: He's going to take you there.

0: All right.
1: When the teacher calling sick,
0: who da?
1: The substitute get big.
0: Singy, singy that.
1: Your girl flowers.
0: This is brand new. It's called Red Flag. Courtesy of Young Blood.
1: Listen, hey.

0: sick.
1: I shall be released.
0: Get big.
1: Is the original rhythm.
0: Yeah, your girl.
1: Heptones.
0: Mine.
1: This is a remake courtesy of Youngblood on the production. Mr. G, aka Goofy.
0: You're not blind, big lie.
1: Voice of the one, singy, singy, Taurus Riley, starting off this rhythm for us.
0: Flags, watch
1: with red flags. Watch out for them.

0: Hey, hey. Christopher Martin, Jesse Royal, checking in on the rhythm. If You Were Mine.
1: So very special, special.
0: This is a special combination.
1: Special, special you.
0: Two big artists.
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All that good stuff along with the brand new music inside the Hype Hour every Saturday, 6 to 7. Michelle and new music. But I gotta get out of here. Gotta big up my partner in musical crime, DJ Silent Assassin. 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Welcome new listeners, to the repeat listeners, we just gotta say, welcome back, boom. 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

Good evening and welcome to the program, Alchemy, a weekly two-hour program dedicated to presenting instrumental music. Tonight, we began with the German trio Schneller Tollemeier from their release 5, I believe it is. And we heard the track Velvet Sun. Following that was a band called Automatism. And they did the track Falcon Machine. All right, we will proceed into another set. This time with the trio known as Aristocrats. This is from their newest one. They have collaborated on this new release with a string chamber ensemble. We're going to hear a piece called Through the Flower.

That is Gavin Harrison and Antoine Fafad, along with the Janáček Philharmonic, doing a piece called Pair of a Perfect Four. That is from their Chemical Reaction release. Aristocrats, before that, from their new one, whose name unfortunately escapes me, but they did the track Through the Flower. Next up, this is from the collaboration between J.G. Thirlwell and Simon Steensland, and it's a piece called Heron.

That was from the band Wix, and they spell that W-Y-X-Z. Take the last four letters of the alphabet and flip the middle two. That was from their release on Zodiac Records. And we heard from them Coma, Throb, and Yomis. Starting off the set, Thirlwell and Steensland did Heron from their recent collaboration. It is 8 p.m. This is 90.3 WRIU Kingston. And you're listening to the program Alchemy, which has another 60 minutes left for this week. We're going to start off this set with something from a band known as Held by Trees. They put out a release called Solace. And starting off here, this one is called An Approach.